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She said,

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0: Kick, kick.
1: Come on.
0: Tighten up that bass.
1: Kick.
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1: Come on, tighten up,
0: babe.
1: Come on.
0: Now, look here. I want that guitar to fall in on now. 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

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So come on and hold me tight.

7 hours, only 7 days, only 7 months. The 7th doctor said he was born for good luck.

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1: O meu rádio tá ligado!
2: S-130 is not on. Not that I'm play that great, but still and all, I ought to be able to hear it, you know what I mean?
3: Are you hearing it now?
2: No. Now. It's too loud. I can't play that good.
4: Am I getting my Texas accent back?
5: I hope so.
4: Did I always sound like this, man? I hear myself on tape when I sound like this.
6: Them roots.

0: Is she really going out with him?
1: Well, there she is. Let's ask her.
0: Betty, is that Jimmy's ring you're wearing?
1: Mm-hmm. 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
0: Is he picking you up after school today?
1: Mm-mm.
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0: 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As he drove away on that rainy night, I begged him to go slow. Whether he heard, I'll never know.
1: Look out! Look out!

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You said you'd pay me back. I'm broke and for that. You deserve a smack and for slacking.

was in the Carnival Arcade, searching everywhere from steeplechase to palisades, in any shooting gallery where promises are made. To walk away, walk away, walk away, walk away from color coats and Whitley Bay. Had to walk away. And girl, it looks so pretty to me, like it always did.